mit Kerstin Breuer. I know you moved on to someone new. Hope life is beautiful. You were the light for me to find my truth. I just wanna say thank you.

reminiscing on those past days. 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And I traveled around the world, think where you living at now. I heard you moved to Austin, got an apartment and settled down. And every once in a while, I start texting, write a paragraph, but then I delete the message. Think about you like a pastime. I could cry you a river, get you baptized. Or I wasn't ready to act right. Used to always think I

to the max. 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Please just rewind. Shake it to the max. Caribbean girl, me know for tick, me know for top. Yeah, man, I watch my body like the demo.

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1: Let's get the party started. See you at the bar, you was hardly talking. That's when I knew that your heart was scarring. Friends to lovers need a part to star in. Like, wait, babe, let me.

there, just hit the pedal. If things go wrong, it's just incidental. My bad, never got the memo that you never have fun while you're in the limo. Yeah, you wanna ride in the six, you wanna dine in the six. But when I lean for the kiss, you said I'll probably say

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Took this joint, how I'm blowing this thing. Back to my ways like 2019. 24 hours since my ex did that. I got a new man on me, it's about to get sweaty.

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Yahoo, meet her at the Love Parade, Don Diablo Rehex. Let's keep the music going, guys. I want to play you guys a record that's coming out on our Generation X label. This is indeed all the way from China. And this one is called Checker by CLV. So it's a lot of music we want to play. So let's get it rolling. 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Hexagon Radio. 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

Mike V sent us a record called Jerk. We loved it. It's that sound of now. It was produced in the middle of the night, his most creative hours. And you know what? Best ideas always come after midnight. It's coming out this week on Gen Hex. 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

me no license. 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